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706. RQ41 Golf Mike 845 returns to Lisa Garner on a 2006 Red Saturn VUE. Correction, expired April 30th, 2022. TQL returns, Damien Sisson. 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

0: Alpha Zero Papa Nine Mike returns to Maria Caraval out of Florence on a 1999 Toyota Camry, beige in color. 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

0: Dayton, Logan. 1029's our agency. 1029's Colbert County, Lauderdale County, Muscle Shoals. Foxtrot 9. Colbert County Department. Full extradition. OLN suspect. April 14th, 2025.
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0: 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Alarm revoked, 8-7-2022, Signal 33, Signal 11, Signal 13.
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30, positive 5, I'm 10-8. I'm 10-84, didn't catch a possible signal 8, westbound, correction, eastbound, approaching Jeremy Drive on Boulevard.

0: to Mike Uniform Whiskey. Lil Capone's.
1: 10-4.
2: 38-16. 84-35-75.
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1: Devil.
2: 75, 75. Excuse me for the traffic flow,

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0: 10-4. Now possibly signal 44 has alcohol in his hand. Signal 28. Caller advised, subject screaming, attempting to signal 29 each other. Now walking back towards Woodland.

0: States, last seen 5 ago, north of Dixie.
1: 10-4. I won't be out with him at Pine and Dixie.
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0: Golston, also flagged officer safety, razors on person, Owen revoked. Daryl Burt, 29s, Muscle Shoals, 29s, Decatur, Owen revoked.
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2: 94.
0: It'll be a green Buick, out of gas, out of the street, no longer blocking traffic.

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0: Tower, Signal 9, White Chevy, Suburban. Tried to hit caller in the bike lane. Occurred approximately 7 ago. Vehicle last seen eastbound heading towards Royal.
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it's Scott Taylor trying to leave. Advise the psych, NER, last cleared mail, also requesting MHS.

673, status. 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Templar. All units, stand by to copy of Timber 15 Boulevard.

All units below for signal 15s, black 2000 Cadillac Escalade, RQ, 41 Charlie, 13 uniform, taken from the area 419 West Mobile, sometime last night. About the keys were left in the vehicle.

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0: 10-4, caller advised, hearing shots in the area, Voss has been hearing it for a while, possibly 5 to 6 shots in unknown direction.

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0: 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He said he fired the shots. He was trying to kill a snake.
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0: of 2000 Northwood Avenue, wreck with injury blockage. Engine 3, Battalion follows EMS at the intersection of Chisholm Road, Northwood Avenue. Wreck with injury, it's timeout 1134.
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98-20-Charlie-0, November, 9 November. Brittany Vickers out of Sheffield on a white 08 GMC Sierra.

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1: 10-84.
0: One party refusing to move until officer gets on scene for a 911 patrolman.
1: All units 10-84 to

Coral Bay Gray 2016 Traverse in a white sedan. 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If you want to move to Officer Solid, dispatch did advise to move.

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officer standing by over there told him to call immediately. Mel came back to the store, leaving store now, getting a passenger seat of a white Ford Explorer, older model, pulling out of the parking lot, possibly turning left. Will be a black man wearing khaki pants, navy blue shirt.

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Charlie Bravo 4, Boulevard, 1560, 10-9 crossed with Boulevard, static. 1560 be the parking lot of Rick's.

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arrived at 502 East Lelia by a female named, quote, Tattoo Sue. Advised she is 1012 at the apartment. 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
0: 10-4, DQ Register.

315 northbound, 911 hang up, 315 northbound.

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Will be Spanish-speaking caller, possibly advising needs, husband of the house, attempting to get further.

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